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The National Weather Service in Springfield has issued a severe thunderstorm warning for Morgan County until 8:30 a.m. At 7:50 a.m., severe thunderstorms were located along a line extending from near Stowe to near Versailles to 8 miles northwest of Lorry, moving northeast at 50 miles per hour. Expected hazards include 60 miles per hour wind gusts. This is a radar-indicated threat. The following impacts are expected. Expect damage to roofs, siding, and trees. Locations impacted include Lake of the Ozarks, Versailles, Stover, Barnett, Syracuse, Gravelly Mills, and Florence. For your protection, move to an interior room on the lowest floor of a building.

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4: Look, I'm an ant. You're a wood-munching clown. So here's a number two pencil. Go ahead and write it down. See, ants, we love snacks, but you termites are whack. I'm having picnics in kitchens, just snacking on baseball bats. You never should have battled me. Couldn't help but eat the trees. What is all you'll ever need? Oh, you're trying to win this thing. Shoulda, coulda, woulda. Shoulda, coulda, woulda. Oh, good. Jokes about wood. Never heard that. Easy on the snacks. Just take a look at your thorax. It's dragging on the floor and scraping across the grass. Oh, no, look out. It's a third grade class with a magnifying glass. What's that? I think I hear your queen calling. Left, right, left, you little drone. You better fall in. Shoulda marched to a different drum, because I just took your army out one by one.
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6: 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No problem, guy. Help yourself to whatever snacks you'd like. By lunchtime, there were 10. And by dinner, hundreds of tiny, determined invaders marching in perfect formation toward your pantry. You're scrubbing the counters, sealing up food, even drawing an imaginary battle line with vinegar. But ants are relentless. When your ant problem gets out of control, call Steve's Pest Control. Steve and his team don't mess around. They're local, for one, which means that they know exactly how to deal with Missouri ants. The sneaky, stubborn, won't take a hint, taking over your kitchen kind. Steve's Pest Control is the best at finding the source and making sure those ants won't be marching back in anytime soon. If you see one ant, call Steve before it's 1,000.
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